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2: 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She work it, girl, she work the bowl, she break it down, she take it low, she's fine as hell, she's about the dough, doing a thing right on the floor, and money, money she making, look at the way she's shaking, make you wanna touch her, wanna taste her, have you lusting for her, going crazy, face it.

And I touched your face, narcotic mind from lace. And I called your name like an addicted to cocaine. Calls all the stuff you love to blame. And I touched your